Bring.

You're tuned to Eclectronica with me, Bruce Bickerton. Hope you're enjoying the show so far. That was Puyer Marshall Partners and Atelier 2. And this is Neil Cowley, a great pianist. Used to be in Fragile State, played with Zero, Seven, etc., etc. But an accomplished musician, and this is Solitary Refinement. Enjoy it.

Beautiful track there from Matthew Halsall, and that's called Journey in Satchidananda. Had to rehearse that one before I said it. But yeah, great track there. And we're into the last half hour of this week's show, and this is H. Takahashi and Hot Spring. Enjoy it.

You're tuned to Eclectronica with me, Bruce Bickerton. It's the last 15 minutes of this week's show. That's the usual quality from the Claremont 23 stable. That is Mud and Pollard and Villa Stavros. And this track's by Henry Wu, and it's called Joint 17.

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0: 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Some of that Togo Benin sound. Hard stuff. 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
1: Once some more, knit some more. Once some more, knit some more. Once some more, knit some more. Once some more, knit some more. Once some more.

Once some more, knit some more. Once some more, knit some more. Once some more, knit some more. Once some more, knit some more. Once some more, knit some more. Once some more.

Want some more, need some more. Want some more, need some more. Want some more, need some more. Want some more, need some more. Want some more, need some more. Want some more, need some more. Want some more.

Thank you. Thank you. You're listening to the Adam Man Show. One BTN. One more time, people. Let's hear it again.

for joining me this beautiful Saturday. WBTN Adaman Show. I hope you've enjoyed this selection. The various comps that inspired the Adaman sound. My name's Mark. I play keys in Adaman. Be sure to check us out and all our previous shows on the 1BTN Mixcloud through their website. You can find us here again.

All right, haven't timed that very well. So you're gonna get a little bit of this before we get on to the next show. Thanks again. See you next month.

0: it's me, Noah, again.
1: Thank you, Noah. Noah was co-hosting with me on the show 2 months ago, and he did a fantastic job. Now he's just building some kappa while I'm doing this.

starting out nice and chilled out. This is a Shallow Bucket edit of a bit of Roy Ayres. Then next we've got something from Kylie Tatham, and after that I think I've got something from Psycho Mantis, something that came out last month, I think. That's I Mantis and Rion Fanger. And yeah, there's been some nice broken beat releases in the last month or so, so I'm going to play a few of them, a few older things as well, a few Latin bits as well.

this tune is The Traveller by Mazuki Scales. This is a Dazai Q remix, and I love this song. I love the production on it. I want to I just feel like I want to play it really loud so I can listen to that lovely, lovely sounds. And Noah would like to do a shout out to his dad, so a big shout out to Martin.

This is Takes Over Me by Mark Mack. Had to play this in honour of Kojo, who came to the night that we did at the Love Inn last Friday.

Anyway, he played this tune and he played an amazing set and had a fantastic dance to it. Everyone there really loved it. And this tune was a little highlight of it for me. It's really good to hear this tune really nice and loud on the Lovin's new, really nice sounding system.

message out to everybody who came down, to Sarah, to Angel Mel, to Ruben, and to Rose. Thanks for taking the photos. Sorry, I'm such an idiot and I've got my phone run out. Them, of course, and to Ish and Dawn, Shmuel and Chedza for doing our amazing warm-up.

And this lovely tune is Ishvak and it's called Wonder Jazz, and it's just come out on the Vibrations EP or album on Dance Regular. And I'm going to play another tune off this as well later on. Loads of nice tunes on that.

and this is 40 Days and 40 Nights by Mark Force. And I love that kind of place musically where funk and rock come together. I love this bass line.

and that is by Orchestra Mambo International, and that one is pretty new. I think it's just come out like last month or the month before, and you can get that one on Bandcamp. I mean, you can get this one on Bandcamp as well. It just came out a little bit longer ago, not sure when.

enjoying this bit of salsa. So let's stick with it for a minute, and then we're gonna move back into some more house and broken beat before the end of the show, I think. So I'm Katie Novo, and this is 1BTN. I'm here till

And this is Tiago's joint by XR Regular. Let me just double check if that is the correct information. Yeah. So this also came out on the Dance Regular compilation Vibrations I was talking about this month. And I love this song. I've been hearing it on the radio for a little while. And every time I hear it, I always think like, oh, I get a little bit of joy. So I'm very happy.

I'ma slap it up, sink the jam deep and don't stop. Send it up, ram it and jam it and don't stop. Wind it up, he's a flick up, beat up at the edge, start ram it up. Pussy start siren, wah wah, want it up. Boy full of spite, cause him not stop, tease it up. Grab the body jars and don't stop, need it up.

So that last tune was Golpe to Your Calendar. That was the Sinbad remix. I love it. I think I love it as much as I love the original Afronaut version.

Yeah, I was gonna, before that was a tune by IG Culture, I was kind of looking for something to sort of take it down for a bit of a kind of chilled out end to the show, but I couldn't really find anything I wanted to play, so that didn't happen. So that's not gonna happen. And this is Manu Dibangu, just trying to read it as the record's going around. Movement Awondo.

So as you can hear, I am feeling a bit rough and ill today, but music obviously is making me feel a bit better. But one of the things is that I can't remember what I've said and I haven't said already, so if I'm about to completely repeat myself, apologies. But just a massive shout out to everyone who came to the Counting Blessings party that we do every 2 months here in Bristol a couple of weeks ago, and a huge shout out to Angus and Sky who collaborated, Angus doing the music and Sky doing the dance class, doing a kind of house and jazz dance fusion class, looking at how those two styles connect, what is similar about them, how you can kind of use them together. And it was really lovely. Thanks to everyone who came down and joined in, and we had like really lovely vibes, really lovely class, so thank you for that, and for everyone who stayed around and came down for a dance later on. So the next one is going to be on the 19th of July, so come down to that if you can. It's going to be at To The Moon again in Old Market, not the full moon, To The Moon in Old Market. And it's going to be Izzy from Funk Supreme back again doing a house dance class from 8 till 9, and then a bit of music for dancing till midnight. It's a little event, kind of low-key, but there's always some really good dancing, so come down and join in.

playing at the Plough here in Bristol. So thanks to Justine Fly Fox from Femmes on Decks for sorting that one out for me. And me and her are going to be playing together all night, and it's going to be, I think it's going to be a lot of fun.

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We have got something nice and chilled out to end the show. So this is going to be the last tune, and this is Peace by Kamal and the Brothers.

So yeah, this song is called Peace. And if you do want a bit more peace in the world, yeah, it's hard to know what you can do, really, isn't it, on an individual level. Sometimes feels like none of it makes any difference. But you can, like one small thing you can do, you can definitely write to your MP. Like Parliament might be closed for the pre-election at the moment, but it's still a time when, you know, that MPs are particularly open to hearing what it is that's going to swing your support for them. So let them know, you know, let them know what you want to see their party making commitments about if they're going to get into power, you know, what it is that you really need them to be saying to win your vote. Maybe that might make a little difference, who knows.

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4: I'm Alabaster, and this is the Vinyl Collector. 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It's hard enough living. 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

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And as we use

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This is The Vinyl Collector, worldwide and local. Lots of new music on today's program. This is the latest one from The Golden Shadow. It's called Worlds Within. Coming up real soon, special guests from Chicago, based in Berlin, Robert Owens.

You're listening to the Vinyl Collector Program, worldwide and local. As mentioned at the start of the program, Robert Oren joins us as a special guest on today's special program. As long as I've loved house music, I've loved the vocals of Robert Owens. The soul and heart of many classics, his voice is completely unique and his style unparalleled. The voice of House Chicago joins us real soon, the Vinyl Collector. And up in the background there we hear the new one from Muscle Cars from New York.

because there is always more life. I'm not here to tell you what is and isn't because we may never know, but what I do know is seeing is not always believing. Not when we have feeling, faith, intuition. To take a second and figure out not how we got here and what is the meaning, but how we will remain long past our time in the physical realm. As long as you hear my voice, I don't need to exist anywhere but inside your mind.

This is the latest one called Never Gonna Leave. Teardrops from Mr. Scruff. Robert Owens coming up.

0: Our special guest on today's program is a music giant, a composer, a record producer, a DJ, and an actor, and a highly respected vocalist. From his early days as part of the Fingers Inc. act with Larry Heard and Ron Wilson, to his countless music collaborations with live performances, an artist whose creative energy is still as universal as ever, an innovator that influenced so many and still is, it's become one of the people associated with the late 1980s golden era Chicago house culture. Robert Owens, welcome to the program, and thank you for sharing your space with us today.
1: Oh, thank you for inviting me here. I'm very grateful.
0: It's great to see you. Well, you're training right now, so I really appreciate the time.
1: Thank you. Yeah, we have to keep it up, I guess. The older you get, the more important it becomes, I think, you know, to keep the whole physical thing going up, you know, exercise, not just for the physical area, but for the mental as well. I think, you know, it kind of gives me mental stimulation to, like, just be in the therapeutic kind of feeling, being, you know, in the gym and working out.
0: That brings me to my first question. A spiritual journey and sharing music to our worldwide community has always stood for openness and acceptance. As a musician, how do you preserve this spirit, and can you continue to unite through the universal language of music?
1: Well, through music, for me, music has a healing power. When I write lyrical content as well as doing the music, I reflect on people, experiences that I felt, and that has a reaction on how I translate my feelings and emotions into the music and the lyrical content. And often I've been around certain people in different countries, you know, even before and after the gigs. I think a beautiful thing is to be able to speak to people and understand their culture and their feelings, or just understand people in general as human beings, you know, their feelings and emotions. If you can relate to that and then translate it back into your art, you know, you're doing something to unite and combine humanity together, you know, from a perspective. You know, I think we all are interconnected in some respect or another, you know, so that's kind of one of my viewpoints.
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0: There are albums, going back to your music, there are albums that shape and landscape of our human experience. You released a record in 1988 with Fingers Inc. called Another Side, with hits like Mystery of Life, Can You Feel It? What makes this record such an important imprint to the Chicago house scene and the timeless sounds of the world?
1: Well, back in the 80s, early 80s, I met Larry Heard. I was DJing. I've always kind of been on the circuit and DJing, you know, in Chicago. So I knew like your Ron Hardy and Frankie Knuckles. Larry Heard came from a band. I think he was in a jazz band, and he was doing a few different tracks. He had demos and stuff posted that he was looking at releasing a few things. And then one of my proteges, Tony Harris, brought him to a gig and wanted me to meet him. And so he gave me some of his early things, like Can You Feel It, Mysteries of Love, as instrumentals. And I was like, okay, these is cool. And I went over to, he asked me to come over to his house to check out some of, overall, a bunch of his different music. And a path

0: for Frankie Knuckles and Ron Hardy, you know, having their kind of residencies in those main clubs in those early stages. But I played those, mainly I played Mysteries of Love and Can You Feel It, maybe three or four times throughout the duration of my set. And I could just see people were really going, like getting almost hypnotic trance over the tracks. And I was like, this guy had something. But the whole thing, I was more like the club kid, you know, and just kind of, I was doing my private parties, working at little pubs and stuff, maybe doing a university party here and there. But I wasn't like on the big scene out of town or nothing. DJs were more internal around Chicago and places there. And just friends with Frankie Knuckles and Ron Hardy. But I started doing edits of some of those earlier tracks after recording even my voice on the tracks with Larry Heard and giving them to Frankie and Ron. And they're the ones that kind of really kicked it up. And then when I went overseas, I started going back and forth overseas a lot, even to London and places. They would ask me sometimes to even come by myself and giving, transferring those tracks around to different big DJs, even Larry Levan up in New York. I'm giving him some earlier stuff because it was cassette decks back then. And I have a picture of a cassette deck.
1: That's amazing, isn't it?
0: I could use that like a reel-to-reel or any of those things. The real old-school guys, they'll remember that. You know, but I think it was a good combination between the two of us because I was in that club circuit and he was coming from just, you know, technically bounding from a band scenario, you know, to, you know, us to merge together, formed an interesting relationship. And later in life, I even heard him mention that he felt that it wasn't the same because at one point we did live across the hall from each other. He could knock on my door and say, come listen to this. He stayed around the corner from me and I'd come around and he called me, I got something. I come around to his house and then he put on the music and it's the same formula. It's like, okay, I got some words to go with this. Or sometimes he play something and I just instantly start singing. For me, I'm real reactive of a natural feeling emotion. I'm into that thought. I don't try, I do.

0: Well, bringing the light to the present, recently you've got a connection to Adelaide for some reason, which is a fantastic thing to have. Adelaide local record producers in recent years. So people like Gratz, Jules, Inkswell from Inner Tribe. What is the connection?
1: Tell them I said hi, too. They were some of the first earlier people I was there when I came over and played with. They were there.
0: Amazing. Amazing.
1: Well, yeah, the Melbourne, Sydney, Adelaide, Perth. Then I went up to New Zealand, Auckland, and did a few different places.
0: Your latest record, Space Love.
1: It's a funny thing. I met some of the guys from Australia I actually met here in Berlin. They were here in Berlin. And then that's how the musical composition of the things, you know, evolved with a lot of them. They might have ran into me or came to a club that I was playing at here. Man. And then started talking. It's like, you want to work together? Like, yeah, man, let's work together.
0: Of course.
1: So, I just went in and I recorded I listened to whatever their music was, and I recorded my first thought and sent it back to them to see what they felt. And it was like, no, that's cool. But yeah, a few tracks. Hang out with the Australian guys.
0: You're part of Alfam.
1: It's a video for High Hopes. I have to think back, but I did a video with a couple of them. It's out there floating around to them, and forgive me, but sometimes in the excitement, the name's right there on the tongue, and I can't think of everybody, but yeah, it's been a real journey and a pleasure meeting so many talented young new artists, you know, especially over the last, say, maybe 7 or 8 years being based here in Berlin. I've met a lot of global artists from different parts of the world, you know. And sometimes they might have just been here coming through for a little tour or something, you know. Natural Energies connected us. There's a few guys, I might have been just walking up the street, and they stopped me. It's like, are you Robert? Yeah. And then we just started talking.
0: Amazing.
1: It instantly got to, well, we should work together, man. I was like, okay, let's give it a shot.

0: It's like life, you know, can, if you an open-minded person and again you drop fear and you gravitate to a higher source above you, whatever the name of it is, God, Allah, whoever, you know, whatever name that's been given, if you gravitate towards a higher energy that's above us, that's directing us, and you listen, you quiet your mind and listen, that energy will speak to you and help direct you. And that's been one of my saving grace, and to always look up and listen for a higher source, even whether it be a departed relative or something shining back down on this earth.
1: Still in the stars.
0: And direct. And even with the star systems, I'd say, when you look up in the sky and you see stars up there, they're all up there shining together. Some may shine brighter than others, but they're all there together. Important attribute there, but never forget your roots and where you came from, and forget that people have put me in this position. So people are first. You know, and when I go to a party, it's in play, it's the emphasis of the word entertainer. I come to entertain you because you took time out of your life to come and check me out to pay your money. So it's about people first. And if you stay grounded and rooted from where you came and where you evolved to, and count your blessings daily of just being here, and you know, the gift of joy, if you left out of a circumstance and everybody was happy, you keep that in your heart and you keep trying to pass that on.
1: Robert Owens, thank you for sharing your experience with us today. You are a wonderful artist. We are so grateful to have you on our show. Really excited to see what is coming up for you in the next few months. Music is your life, and we definitely feel that.
0: Thank you so much. Sending all of you their love and wishing everybody a beautiful day.

This is Robert Owens as Fingers Inc. The album Another Side, 1982. Big thank you to Robert Owens for his time. Very grateful.

talking about music. It's a beautiful thing. So Robert Owens' Fingers Inc. with Trio, Larry Heard and Ron Wilson. Big shout out to Robert Owens for being so grateful on today's program and having access to that beautiful interview. Coming up is a letter from Beth Gibbons, the voice of Porter's Head, and her latest album, Lives Outgrown. And this one, I think, is my favourite right now. It's called Rewind. Check out her new album. Quite haunting. Lives Outgrown. This is Beth Gibbons from Porter's Head. And this one, Rewind. The Vinyl Collector. Worldwide

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This is Matt Black from Cold Cut Ninja Tune, and you're listening to The Vinyl Collector.

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In the background, it's DJ Gratz from Adelaide with Submerge, featuring Mrs. Beale. The original version just came out on all platforms. Check out that artist, Gratz. And up in the background there, my favourite artist of recent, Barry Can't Swim, with the latest AMR Fati EP. It's called Jazz Club After Hours. If you're feeling these vibes, I'm always feeling these vibes. The Vinyl Collector, worldwide and local. Big thanks to Robert Owens for joining us on today's program. And a big thank you to all you worldwide listening in, streaming, or doing whatever. The Vinyl Collector, futuristic soundscapes, interstellar grooves. We let the artists take us to the future.

Music is great. Music keeps us in a special space. We had a lot of artists on today's program, giving us thought and memory. And this artist in the background right now, her name is Lou Rhodes. Some know us as the voice behind Lamb. Producer Ash Walker on this one. The album Astronaut came out last year. And this song, Only Love.

the latest one from Beth Gibbons. Lives Overgrown. And this one, Beyond the Sun. Vocalist behind Portishead, which just came out this week. Check it out. The one of

Ora, hello, you're listening to The Vinyl Collector. This is Maratike, all the way from Wellington, New Zealand, Aotearoa, and blessed to be talking to my man. Thank you so much.

And that's the Vinyl Collector. Thanks very much for joining us on today's program. Big thank you to Robert Owens for being our guest, our special guest. Music is a wonderful thing. Keep it in your space. Worldwide and local, you've been listening to The Vinyl Collector. Until next time, keep smiling. Be good to each other. Until then.

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This is Dino Farino, taking a bit of a break from the off-the-shelf shows because I'm bouncing around fields at festival. So I've been digging up some old mixes, which you can find on my SoundCloud, Dino Farino, or check on Instagram and I'll post some track lists. Let me know what you think. That'd be great.

steady now, because I'm stepping behind you, rather closely, leaning forward, so that I'm now speaking directly above your head, only a few inches away. And now, I'm approaching closer, even closer to your left ear, and just as close.

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These are a couple of mixes I've unearthed on SoundCloud. 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Track lists are on there as well, and I'll post some on my socials. Let me know what you think. Cheers, guys.

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Maybe it's everything that's going on in the world. Maybe it's just me. 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I should be grateful, but for some reason I just can't get past my own thoughts. Well, many

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Yeah. And I might get a little upset, but then you know you come home and you always find some little way to let me know I got no reason to worry. Oh yeah.

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You've been listening to Through the Trees on 1BTN. Hope you enjoyed it. I'd say we've moved through the genres today. I'll be back in a couple of weeks. Hopefully with some sunshine tunes, as it's the summer solstice. So fingers crossed. So hold tight. Have a good week, folks.

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Yeah, this is it for me. 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
4: Good afternoon. It's Danny Webb with you on the World Wireless for the next couple of hours. Thank you, Ty. Fabulous show as ever. Even made the sun come out, which is very welcome this weekend. It's been wet and windy over here in Brighton. I hope you're all well. We're going to have some, well, just some music. You know, I've got a bag full of stuff that I haven't really curated. So we'll see what comes out. This first one is Sula Jordan with a track called Jasmine.

0: fabulous. I really do hope they put that out on a record. That was Alina Bezazinska with Journey Home. It's the Cosmic Analog Ensemble remix, and it's available on True Thoughts Bandcamp. So I may well have pronounced that wrong, but you can find it there. Just before that were Tape and Bill Wells with Fugue Number 2 from their album Fugue. And first up was Sula Jordan with a track called Jasmine, I think from an EP called Ladybug that Murray recommended to me, and I'm very grateful. It's a beautiful EP. I may play the other side later on. We'll play those for Mum and Dad over in Devon, and Bob and Christine driving on the A61 on their way to Bonn in Germany to visit Christine's parents. So I would give a shout to the whole family and hope you're all very well. Unfortunately, Bob, I don't have Kraftwerk's Autobahn with me, but I'm sure I can find something suitable for your journey. Anyway, lots of love to you both. This next track is Cassandra Jenkins with Hard Drive. I'm hoping it's not too hard to drive.
1: So these are real things that happen where you can apply these important concepts and understand that when we lose our connection to nature, we lose our spirit, our humanity, our sense of self.
2: A security guard stopped me to offer an overview on phenomenal nature. She said sculpture's not just formed from penetration. You see, men have lost touch with the feminine. And with her pink lipstick and her queen's accent, she went on for a while about our president.

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And he told me about chakras and karma and the purple flame, the birth of the cosmos, the ascended masters and the astral

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We're gonna put your heart back together. So all those little pieces they took from you,

Superb, sultry sounds of Chet Baker with These Foolish Things, a wonderful version. Just before that was Beck from Sea Change, Lost Cause. A lovely, lovely track that I haven't heard in a long, long time. And I expect there's going to be another album very similar to Sea Change coming out soon, because his recent single sounded very much of that ilk. First up in that trio, Cassandra Jenkins with Hard Drive. I will play that for Rob in Port Slade. Glad to have you listening, Rob, and nice to know that you've finished the decorating. Kev, Lisa and Wilson on their way over to Norfolk stroke Suffolk. I hope you have a good journey. And anyone logging into our chat box today will notice that the website has changed. My dad has noticed, and that's down to Kevin. Thank you, Kevin, for your fabulous work. It's looking and sounding better than it ever did, so cheers for that. And also, can you get a bit easy on Lisa later on when you're putting the awning up, because I think she struggles a little bit, so don't give her too much of a hard time when you're constructing the awning for your trip. Anyway, have a wonderful time. I'll see you when you get back. Now, we've got a new wonderful sound 7-inch. I think this one is by a band, well, they've called themselves Wonderful Sound, but it is made up of Miles Copeland from the Superimposers, Singe Clark, Sholto and David Barden. And the track is called Disque Bleu.

fabulous. Always sounds good on a Sunday, doesn't he, Scott? That was Scott Walker with Angels of Ashes. My dad was liking that one. Just before that was on Before I Die Projects. I think their first EP on that label, Tungusku, with a track called Embers. And first up in that trio, Wonderful Sound, Disc Blue. I think their name is Wonderful Sound. I mean, on the front of it, it's got a drawing of a cigarette packet and it says Galois Disc Blue. But I don't think they're calling themselves Galois. Anyway, it features Singe Clark, Sholto, David Barden, and the fabulous Miles Copeland of the Superimposers. So I hope you like those. Now, the other day I was rootling through the shelves and found a clutch of records. I can't remember where I bought them. I think Bridport, the Clock Tower record shop. Anyway, in there was a Peter Green album that I hadn't listened to. And I found this amazing track on it. It's called Little Dreamer. And it's absolutely superb. Definitely late.

Oh, lovely stuff. Yes, a chilled number indeed, Mr. Fish, in the chat box. Nice to have you along. That was Tom Waits and Crystal Gale with I Beg Your Pardon, second track on side two of a wonderful album. You really should listen to it if you like that vibe. Just before that was Bob Lind with Cool Summer. And first up in that trio, a recently discovered In My Own Shelves record by Peter Green called Little Dreamer. I don't know if any of you are familiar with a band called Flavor Crystals, kind of mid-2000s dowdy indie. But they sound like they based their whole career on that Peter Green track. So if you like the vibe, then check out Flavor Crystals. Anyway, let's press on. Just gone past the hour. We've got Lou Chicha Morada in after me, but before that I've got another 55 minutes and we were going to have a little bit of Danny Thompson doing a fabulous cover version of One of These Things First by Nick Drake. It's Danny Webb with the World Wireless on 1BTN.

Wonderful, wonderful stuff. A little bit of gospel for you. That is Trevor Dandy with Is There Any Love? Sounds particularly poignant in these days and times. Just before that, the superb voice of Odetta, Pastures of Plenty from the Soul Gospel compilation put out on Soul Jazz Records in about 2002, I think. What a wonderful record it is. And first up in that trio, I will play for Natasha. Lovely, Tash. Great to have you listening. I hope Nick's with you too, but if not, he can always listen to the playback when it's up for streaming. The first one in that trio was Danny Thompson with a superb cover of One of These Things First by Nick Drake. I think done from, well, there's a compilation called Way to Blue. It was a live concert with lots of fabulous cover versions of Nick Drake on there. So if you like Nick Drake and you like the sound of that, definitely check it out. Now, where are we going to go? We're going to go a little bit Pennies from Heaven and Singing Detective. I was listening to both those albums yesterday. Superb compilations, the pair. This is Geraldo and his orchestra. Did make me cry a bit yesterday. It's Begin the Begin.

Superb. That was a much earlier version than the Flamingos, which is the one that you're probably familiar with, the one with the shoo-wop-de-bop-bop bit in it. That was Scott Wood and his orchestra with I Only Have Eyes For You. Just before that, the Mills Brothers, you Always Hurt the One You Love. An absolute banger, as far as I'm concerned, and first up in that trio, always brings a tear to my eye. Geraldo and his orchestra, Begin the Begin. Superb, superb Sunday Records. Now, what have we got? Another half an hour to go, so let's crack on. This next one is Barbara and Ernie with their spectacular version of Somebody to Love. It's Danny Webb with the World Wireless on 1BTN.

It's just spectacular, that the Persuasions with I Could Never Love Another. Superb, from a compilation I picked up called Dangerous Doo-Wop. It's not that dangerous, but it is a fantastic doo-wop, and that is how you do it. Superb stuff, the Persuasions. Just before that, Frank Zappa from what's it called, Hot Rats, the album he did with Captain Beefheart. That was Peaches en Regalia. And first up in that trio, a version that many were liking in the chat box, and I'm sure a lot of you out there were too. It was Barbara and Ernie with Somebody to Love. Hoped you enjoyed those. Now, Lou is on her way in imminently, so I've got just over 15 minutes left. We're going to have a little bit of Terry Allen. This is Bottom of the World.

Okay, I've only got just over 5 minutes left. Lou is in the building, so she will be taking good care of you after I've gone. You just heard Aldous Harding, Venus in the Zinner. Just before that was Samantha Crane with Bloomsday. And first up in that trio, the fabulous Terry Allen, Bottom of the World, which I will play for our Andrew, who's round at my mum and dad's having a cup of coffee and listening to the radio show. So lovely to have you all there. Now, I think I got two to squeeze in, so I'm going to be very quick. This next one is one of my new favourite bands. It's Bleachers, and this is a track called The Van. And it's lovely. I'll play one more after this, which will be Jane Weaver, and then I'll be gone. See you in a couple of weeks.

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Hello, you are listening to Chicha Morada on BTN. I am aware that the microphone was quite low when I was talking firstly, so I'd like to introduce myself again. Our first track was When the Going is Smooth and Good, and that was a 12-minute long mega William Onyeba track that I got from the album Anything You Sow. And I bought this record in, where was it, Rarekind the other day. So as some of you might know, I have been DJing for 10 years, but I've only recently started to allow myself to collect vinyl. And I don't know if it was a wise decision in terms of my bank account, but I'm certainly having fun. So our last track that we just had there was a South African band called Marumo, and how do I say the name of the song? Sayalifeka, and that was it's a South African language called Sesotho. And I'm probably going to play another track from that album later on. The album's called Modyehi, and it's got a few absolute bangers on there. And yes, okay, next record. This is Kiedu Ble Ambole, and the track is called Cut Your Coat, and the album is just self-titled Ambole. Here we go.

You just heard the Rebel Band. The track was called Solid, and it's from a compilation called Body Beat, Soca Dub and Electronic Calypso 1979-98. And I've had that in my collection for a while. But yeah, only in digital format, and I found it really cheap the other day, and I had to get it because there's so many gems on there. It's got 6 6 discs. No, not 6 discs. What am I talking about? So there's 3 discs. So there's side A, B, C, D, E. Okay, guys, right. I mean, I have a record collection now, sort of. I mean, like, I've got my record collection of my dad's, which I've recently inherited, and I remember playing records that I'd collected as a 16-year-old, and then I don't know what happened. He sold the record player or something and stopped playing them, and it's only recently that I've got back into them, and now I've got so many things that I want to buy, and I've done a few vinyl-only sets, which have been really fun, and it's introducing me to a whole new way of playing music and appreciating music all over again, and I'm really enjoying it. I am going to stop rambling and play my next track. This is another Guy Dublé Ambalé track. The track is called High Life, and we love playing this one at our hot tropic nights at the Rose Hill.

that was Fred Fischer at Lobo and his Okazia dance band from Nigeria. The track was called WTFS. And I was so excited to find that in Rarekind the other day, because I've had a little remix of it on my computer for probably the past 7 years, and it's always been a favourite. So to have it on record is quite special, and it's apparently a limited edition. So there you go. Our next track, I'm going to play one more from my little record bundle here. This is another track from Marumo, I don't know how to say it. Njikambela Amanga, yeah, and it's an absolute gem. So I hope you love it. Let's take it away.

That was Celia Cruz and Willy Colon. The track was called Mi Caso, of the album Celia y Willy, which is a new compilation on Bandcamp. Then I am going to... Well, before that, we had Que Buena Baila Usted. That was Oscar de Leon. And now we are going to have a recent release on Original Gravity Records. This is Nestor Alvarez and Luchito, and the track is Day Tripper.

DJ Tron, I Feel Funky. Before that, we had, it was an Ali B edit of The Beat by Lou Johnson. Little psychedelic cumbia number there was Guajira Psychedelica, that was originally Los Destelos, but that was a Sonic Funk Foundry Peruvian edit. I don't know why it's a Peruvian edit, because they were Peruvian. So next up is another awesome cover for you. This is Goji Berry, and this is Arabic Diner.

That was a track off a recent Habibi Funk compilation. That was Ara Kekajian. The track was called Seta Seta. I have another track for you to play. I recently bought this on 7-inch from Bandcamp, from a label called Soul Flip Records. And I expected to wait days for it, but it came through the post the next day with no stamp on it. And there was a little note inside saying, hey, I live in Brighton as well. I thought I might save on some postage and just deliver this to you. Here, have another free 45 and also some stickers. So I was really pleased with that. That was from Del Gazebo, who I've been enjoying some of his tracks for a while, and I didn't know he lived in Brighton, so that was cool. This is a recent release. This is Know How to Shake.

Okay, hello. Slight CDJ error there, but I think we haven't fixed it. Okay, so I'm just going to play another one on this CDJ. This is a Marvin J remix. This is Got to Give It Up.

Okay, one more quick one from me. So you just heard Scandalized Lifetime from Whack Records, and I'm going to finish with a Reflex version of a Nina Simone track, I Wish I Knew How It Felt, How It Would Feel to Be Free. Thanks for listening. You've been listening to Chicha Morada on 1BTN. Lots of love.

How you doing? I hope you're well. I hope you're having a lovely Sunday. My name is Jim Lister. This is the Version Show on 1BTM. Live in the studio till 6. It is Sunday, 7th of June. 5 days until the World Cup starts. Oh my gosh. I hope you're ready. But yeah, I hope you've been enjoying the weekend. You've had a good week. Massive thank you to Lou Chichimarada for the last 2 hours of beautiful music. Nice one, Lou. Enjoy that Thai food. As usual, I've got loads of great new music to play you today, including this one in the background. This is from New Zealand, Wellington, no less. A producer called Corey Champion, aka the Clear Path Ensemble. And this is from his new album. It's called Ascending. It came out last week on Clear Path Ensemble Records. This is the opening track on the album called Tongue Rhythm. For all the Steve Reich fans. And we started off the show today with brand new music from Gary Bartz and Your Brother's Keeper, which is a new project on Brownswood Recordings. You just heard the single called Grounds Loop, which came out last week, and the album comes out on the 19th of June. The album is called Where Rivers Meet. Gary Bartz, the American sax legend, played with people like Max Roach, Miles Davis, did his own stuff as well, of course, and still does his own stuff. The NTU troupe and all that. And he's teamed up with Your Brother's Keeper, which is a London crew led by the drummer and producer Jake Long, who is also in Maisha, if you remember those guys. Can't wait to hear the album. Yeah, I've got new music in the first hour today from the Twilight Tone out of Chicago, doing his version of a classic Chicago house track. I've got another track from that new album by Butcher Brown with Nicholas Payton, doing versions of Miles Davis and Coltrane tracks. And I've got a new EP by the Heliocentrics with Marshall Allen and Noel Scott from the orchestra. I'm also going to give a big Version salute to three legends who we sadly lost recently, including Sonny Rollins, the tenor sax colossus from Harlem, who left us aged 95. Dexter Wansel, the great composer, arranger, singer, synth master from Philadelphia. He left this planet a few days ago, aged 75. And the one and only Steve Barrow, the UK reggae and dub don, co-founder of the Blood and Fire record label. Steve very sadly passed away, aged 80, on the 27th of May. May they rest in peace. But make yourselves comfortable. We're on DAB Plus and 101.4 FM, online on 1BTN.fm. If you'd like to get in touch, please do. Just go to our new website. It's looking lovely to get in touch. Click on the chat button and leave a message. Big up Phil Bittersweet, who's done that already. How you doing, sir? Yeah, the new shout box is looking nice, right? You got Jim Lister with a Version Show on 1BTN, live in the studio till 6 o'clock. Welcome along.

played a track from this on my last show. This is the new Butcher Brown album featuring Nicholas Payton on the trumpet. Butcher Brown are a five-piece jazz crew from Richmond, Virginia. They've been around a while. This album is called A Supreme Blue and it's versions of Miles Davis and Coltrane tracks. This one in the background is Coltrane's Pursuance. The album comes out in July. And they're coming to the UK at the end of August. They're doing We Out Here, Ronnie Scott's. Check them if you can. But how you doing? You got Jim Lister with a version show on 1BTN live in the studio. Just warming things up. I'm here till 6 o'clock. Massive shout to Ben Pister and Gary Dunbar on the shout box. Before this, we had the new EP by the Heliocentrics with Marshall Allen and Noel Scott from the orchestra. And their version of the Sun Ra classic, Where Pathways Meet. Okay, time to pay my respects and raise my glass to the great Sonny Rollins.

0: Some said he was the greatest improviser in the history of jazz. And you could definitely hear it on that one. The mighty Sonny Rollins. Rest in peace. He left us on the 25th of May, aged 95, the man from Harlem. The man who used to practice on Williamsburg Bridge. And one of the last living legends of the bebop generation. You just heard his version of Alfie's theme from the film Alfie, the Michael Caine classic. From the original music score album on Impulse 1966, conducted by Oliver Nelson with the orchestra. Sonny Rollins released over 60 albums from the late 1940s onwards. He collaborated with everyone from Thelonious Monk to John Coltrane to Miles Davis. Rest in peace. Want to play that one for my youngest, who is also called Sonny. He's sat next door. He came down to the studio with me again. That one was for you, Sonny. Massive shout to Stuart, Anita and Ines in Aldersbrook, listening in the front room. Nice one. But yeah, hope you enjoy the music. We're 30 minutes in. Jim Lister version 1 BTN live in the studio till 6. Big shout to Teeps, how you doing? Good to see you the other week before the Brighton game.
1: Yo, yo.
0: But yeah, just to mention that track I played at the start of that run of tunes by the Heliocentrics with Marshall Allen and Noel Scott from the orchestra. That was from an EP that came out on Record Store Day in April called Nuclear War on Strut Records, originally recorded in 2015. But they did four versions of Sun Ra tracks. The one you heard, Where Pathways Meet, which was originally on the Languidity album. There's also versions on there from Of Angels and Demons at Play. The title track, Nuclear War, of course. And Astro Black featuring Bilal on the vocal. That took us into that Butcher Brown track with Nicholas Payton and their version of Coltrane's Pursuance. And then in the background now, a brand new 7-inch by The Twilight Tone, a producer from Chicago. Also a DJ, he's worked with people like Kendrick, Common, Gorillaz. His name is Anthony Khan, and this is on the Star Creature label, also from Chicago. They've teamed up to do this promo only 7-inch series, reinterpreting some of Chicago's classic house tunes. Can you guess what this one is?

So yeah, this is the Twilight Tone covering Frankie Knuckles' Your Love on a 7. Play this one for Kerry. And everyone tuned in, wherever you're listening around the world. I hope you're feeling good and you're having a nice Sunday.

Okay, coming up next, going to pay my respects to another legend who we sadly lost since my last show. I need to love.

Rest in peace, Dexter Wansell, the Philadelphia space funk ledge. Composer, arranger, conductor, singer, synth master. This is the title track from his debut solo album, Life on Mars, on Philadelphia International. And he was the in-house songwriter, producer, arranger, musical director of Philadelphia International, working at Sigma Sound Studios with Gamble and Huff, producing albums by people like the Jacksons, Teddy Pendergrass, MFSB, Grover Washington Jr., Lou Rules. Total legend. And yeah, this one's for Ziggy P and Gary Dunbar and everyone in the zone. Okay, let's play another one for Dexter.

Yeah, this one's for Vanda. Dancing out in the cosmos with Dexter Wansel, who wrote and arranged this one. Written by Dexter and Cynthia Biggs, arranged by Dexter Wansel for the Jones Girls. Nights Over Egypt, 1981, Philadelphia International. And before this, the classic Dexter track, The Sweetest Pain, from his Time Is Slipping Away album, 1979, featuring Terry Wells on the lead vocal and the Jones Girls on the BVs. Okay, I hope you're enjoying the music. You've got Jim Lister with The Version Show on 1BTN, just coming up to the end of hour one. Just warming things up for you. I'm here till 6, live in the studio. Got to give a shout as well, because we've also lost incredibly since my last show. Not only Sonny Rollins, not only Dexter Wansel, but Foster Silvers, and also Peebo Bryson, two killer vocalists. So rest in peace, Foster Silvers and Peebo Bryson. And also, sadly, I'm going to play another track coming up now related to this gentleman, Mr. Steve Barrow, the co-founder of the legendary Blood and Fire reggae and dub label. So from now until the end of the show, I'm going to pay my respects to Mr. Barrow, starting with this one.

0: Yeah, I want to play the one for Snoopy, my old mate and previous guest on this show, because I know you love that one, Snoops. The sound of Wayne Jarrett with King Tubby on the mix, and that was the Satta Dread dub. And that's from the Blood and Fire compilation, the second album they ever released in 1994, called Dub Gone Crazy. The evolution of dub at King Tubby's 1975 to 1979, produced by Bunny Lee, mixed by Tubby. And yeah, that was Blood and Fire release 02. And before that, from the very first release Blood and Fire ever put out, and the very first track on that first ever release, by Big Joe and In the Ghetto, toasting over the top of Johnny Clark's version of Satta Masagana, the Abyssinians classic. And that was from the first ever Blood and Fire release, called If DJ Was Your Trade, the Dreads at King Tubby's 1974 to 1977. Want to play that one for Andy Alday, who I'm pretty sure put that on a tape for me when that one came out. So thank you, Mr. Alday. But yeah, I have to pay my respects to the great Steve Barrow, and I'm going to for the rest of the show now. So if you're not into dub and reggae, you might want to switch off, but hopefully you're feeling it. Steve Barrow, total legend of reggae and dub, co-founded the Blood and Fire label. I'll give you a little rundown on his amazing career in a bit. But yes, what else did I want to say? I want to give a big shout, actually, for the New Faith fanzine. Definitely worth picking up. As always, it's got David Rodigan on the cover with a wicked interview. Also interviews in the New Faith fanzine with Mad Professor. It's a bit of a reggae special. There's a feature on Sly and Robbie. Also a brilliant feature on Chris Hill, the old soul funk DJ, by Alan R. Scott. Nice one, Alan. Really enjoyed that. And I have a claim to fame because I got my first ever version chart in the New Faith fanzine. So if you pick it up, they always do like a double page spread of different charts by different people, and I was very lucky because they asked me to do a version chart. So check it out if you can. But coming up next in hour two, from around 5 o'clock, going to give a big version salute to Steve Barrow, the UK reggae historian, archivist, writer, as I say, co-founder of the legendary Blood and Fire label. And he sadly passed away on the 27th of May, aged 80. So do not go anywhere.
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This was the first Blood and Fire album I ever bought when it came out in 1995. It was the label's sixth release, Horace Andy, In the Light and In the Light Dub. I bought the double CD with the dub on the second CD. In the background now, Dub the Light, King Jammy did the whole album. Mixed the whole album and it's absolutely killer, as you can hear. Originally released in 1977 on the Hungry Town label, which was the label of producer Everton De Silva, based in Queens, New York. And it was my entry point into heavy dub and heavy reggae, because I got into Horace Andy through Massive Attack, Blue Lines, Protection, all that. And I wanted to explore more of Horace's music. And around that time, the Massive Attack had also done the Mad Professor dub version album, No Protection. And at that same time, this album came out, the Blood and Fire Dub the Light In the Light. So I purchased it. It was the last year of my college time in Southampton, 1994, 1995. And ever since then, I've bought as many of the Blood and Fire releases as possible. And you're going to hear a lot of them over the next hour. So lock yourselves in and turn your bass up.

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I'm live in the studio till 6, coming up on the station after me, 6 o'clock to 8 o'clock, True Thoughts Unfold with Robert Louis. 8 till 10, the Northern Coal Experience with Smooth and Terrell. And then 10 till midnight, taking us home Under One Groove with Andy Mack. But my second hour today is all about the man, Steve Barrow, who we sadly lost on the 27th of May, aged 80. So we started off this second hour with Horace Andy in the Light from his album of the same name, and then we went into the dub from the dub version of that album, mixed by King Jammy. And then the track before this one was the mighty Yabby You with Conquering Dub from King Tubby's Prophecy of Dub album, which Blood and Fire reissued in 1995. So those were the first two Blood and Fire releases I bought, the Horace Andy and the Yabby You. The Yabby You features Tubby mixes of some of Yabby's classic tracks. You heard his dub of Conquering Lion, but there's versions of Run Come Rally, Jar Vengeance, all the big ones. And in the background now, of course, the Congos with Congo Man Chant from their classic Heart of the Congos album, which Blood and Fire put out in 1996, originally released in 1977. The Congos being Cedric Myton and Ashanti Roy, recorded and produced by Lee Scratch Perry at his Black Ark studio. But all of these albums were beautifully remastered with beautiful sleeve notes by Steve Barrow and the Blood and Fire crew. And this one in the background had a second CD with extra mixes on it, including this track in the background, Congo Man Chant. But yeah, in case you don't know, let me tell you a bit about the great Steve Barrow. UK reggae historian, archivist, journalist, writer, promoter, sound system operator, producer. As I say, he was the co-founder, compiler and sleeve note writer of all the legendary Blood and Fire albums. But he was born in 1945 in Forest Gate, East London. Very close to where I used to live in Leytonstone. And Steve was an original 1960s mod about town. Going out in the West End of London in the 60s, buying nice clothes, smoking a bit of weed, getting into jazz, getting into ska, getting into reggae. And in the mid 70s, Steve ran the legendary Soho record shop Daddy Cool's, which specialised in Jamaican music. He also worked as a journalist for Black Echoes and NME, and he lent his expertise to labels like Island Records and Trojan, helping them compile albums and write sleeve notes. After Daddy Cool's, Steve worked at the equally legendary Honest John's in Ladbroke Grove, West London, which is where he met Peter Dalton, whom he would later collaborate with to write The Rough Guide to Reggae, the book that was published in 1997 and which became the essential reference book for all lovers of reggae and dub. Steve's extensive knowledge of reggae was also the catalyst for the Jamaican Reggae Archive Project, which was funded and owned by Chris Blackwell, the owner of Island Records, with Steve as chronologist, historiographer and curator.

And in 1994, Steve co-founded the Blood and Fire label along with Bob Harding, Elliot Rashman, Andy Dodd and Mick Hucknall. Yep, that Mick Hucknall. I believe Mick might have helped out with financing the label. But over the next 10 years, Blood and Fire would reissue some of the most important Jamaican music ever made. Over 50 albums in total. As I say, all beautifully presented and remastered on CD and vinyl. And all with killer liner notes from Steve. And it's safe to say that Blood and Fire opened my mind and ears to a whole new world of music, educating me on reggae and dub, and introducing me to artists like Yabby U, King Tubby, The Congos, as you can hear in the background, Burning Spear, Keith Hudson, Glenn Brown, Tapazuki, Dillinger, Prince Alla. I could go on and on. And I would say it's safe to say no Blood and Fire, no Version Radio Show. And I mean that. Okay, I just mentioned his name, Mr. Tapazuki. So let's play a bit of his music.

Play this one for Ian Smith Dwight on the Shoutbox. Nice one, Ian. A bit of a soundtrack for your cooking in the kitchen this afternoon. The bangers and mash, with a few bangers for you. The sound of Morwell Unlimited with King Tubby on the mix. This is Lightning and Thunder. From the Dub Me album, released in 1975 originally, and reissued by Blood and Fire in 1997. Before this, Tapazuki with the dub version of MLPA from the In Dub album, originally released in 1976 on Tapper's own label, Stars, and reissued by Blood and Fire in 1995. That one was mixed by Philip Smart, aka Prince Philip, at Tubby's studio. Okay, let's keep things going.

0: Yeah, just paying my respects to the great Steve Barrow, the man who co-founded, that was Mick Hucknall, co-founded the Blood and Fire record label.
1: Father, help.
0: That provided my education into this music that you can hear in the background.
1: I really don't want.
0: We sadly lost Steve a week ago. Aged 80.
1: Prison.
0: But yeah, Steve put all the albums together, the comps, put the liner notes together for all the releases. In the background now, the mighty Max Romeo, who we lost last year. You just heard Revelation Time, the title track from his 1975 album. And then in the background now, Hammer and Sickle, which is the version. And this was on one of my favourite Blood and Fire releases called Open the Iron Gate, 1973 to 1977. Features all the Revelation Time album as well as the extra versions and also a few extra Max Romeo tracks as well. Highly recommended. I did a Version Foundation feature on this album and pretty much all the Blood and Fire releases. As I say, no Blood and Fire, no version. But I hope you're enjoying it. Before this one, King Tubby and the Soul Syndicate with Empty Vessel Dub, which is the dub of Prince Allah's Bucket Bottom, originally from 1979. But that one was from the Blood and Fire compilation called Freedom Sounds in Dub, which was a collection of Tubby dubs of tracks on the Freedom Sound label from the late 70s, which was a label run by producer Bertram Brown with rhythms played by the mighty Soul Syndicate. But yeah, I'm gonna keep things on this tip until the end of the show, 6 o'clock. So stay with me. Okay. Coming up next, one of the first ever dub albums made. By the mighty Keith Hudson. Pick a dub.

And I have to shout out all my mates for this one, because they bought me an original copy of this album, Pick a Dub by Keith Hudson, 1974, for my 50th birthday a couple of years ago. Still can't believe it. So that's what you're hearing in the background, the original copy of Keith Hudson. This is the last track on the album, Depth Charge. The Blood and Fire reissued this album in 1994. As I say, one of the first dub albums ever made. Aston Family Man on the bass, Carlton Barrett on the drums. So you got the Wailers rhythm section. Okay, let's have some more yabby.

As I said, Blood and Fire introduced me to so many incredible Jamaican artists, but none more so than the mighty Vivian Jackson, aka Yabby U. In the background now, the Fire dub from the incredible Jesus Dread compilation that Blood and Fire put out in 1997. One of the most amazing compilations of dub music and reggae music you will ever hear. Two versions of it, two volumes. This is the dub of Fire in a Kingston, originally on the Walls of Jerusalem album. Sly and Robbie on the drum and bass. And before this, the Yabby U vibration with Deliver Me From My Enemies, also on the Jesus Dread comp, originally released in 1977. That was Yabby's third album. And that one also appeared on the soundtrack to the Babylon film, 1981. So yeah, Jim Lister version, 1BTN, just raising a glass to the great Steve Barrow, co-founder of the Blood and Fire label. I was very lucky, I got to know him a bit on Facebook, and he was such a gentleman, so open with the knowledge and completely humble. And he was a massive jazz head as well. Knew so much about jazz and dub and reggae and just music, period.

So I want to send love to Steve Barrow's family and friends. In the background now, the Glenn Brown and King Tubby comp that Blood and Fire put out in 1996. Termination dub, 1973 to 79. This is the title track, which was a previously unreleased dub of Glenn Brown's famous Dirty Harry rhythm.

And anyone that owns some Blood and Fire records will know about the liner notes that Steve wrote. Pure education. So much knowledge about the music. I learned so much about these Blood and Fire records. It's unbelievable. Passing on the information, extending the knowledge.

He was also, Steve was also a committed socialist, which I'm sure you can imagine when you listen to music like this. And a very astute political thinker. All in all, an inspirational man.

the sound of Horace Andy with Pure Rankin, the disco mix. And this is from the Good Vibes compilation, which came out on Blood and Fire in 1997. 10 killer disco mixes of Horace tracks from the late 70s. Disco mixes being where they stitch the vocal and the dub together. So in the background now is the dub that they stuck on the end, mixed by Prince Jammy, produced by Tubby. And yeah, played this one for Simon Pennell, my good friend, who used to play this one a lot in his DJ sets. Previous guest on this show. But if you are enjoying this show and you'd like to hear it on a big hi-fi sound system, then you need to check out On Air, which is the bar directly above our studio.

big up Mickey Jukes and everyone that runs On Air as well as 1BTM. But we're coming up to the end of my show, Jim Lister version 1BTM. Just paying my respects to the great Steve Barrow in hour two. The man who co-founded the Blood and Fire label. The legendary reggae dub reissue label that launched in 1994. Releasing over 50 albums of classic Jamaican artists. And it doesn't get much more classic than this one coming up next. The Mighty Burning Spear.

great Winston Rodney, aka Burning Spear, from the Social Living album, which Blood and Fire released in 1994, originally came out in 1978 in Jamaica under the title Marcus Children, another album I did a Version Foundation feature on, and that was Marcus Senior. Mixed at Compass Point Studios, Chris Blackwell Studio in the Bahamas, and produced by Winston Rodney with Carl Peterson. Okay, I hope you've enjoyed the music. Thank you so much for listening. Thank you for your lovely messages. This has been Jim Lister on 1BTN for the last 2 hours. Just paying my respects to the great Steve Barrow, who we sadly lost last week, the man behind Blood and Fire. You've heard 60 minutes, if not more, of Blood and Fire releases. If you don't know a lot of that music, I urge you go out and buy it. If you want to listen back to the show, you can on the 1BTN SoundCloud and MixCloud, where the show will be posted in the next day or so. Thank you to Leggy, who does all the uploads. But coming up next at 6 o'clock, you've got the True Thought Show, Unfold with Rob Louie. And I'll be back in 2 weeks on Sunday, 21st of June, from 4 till 6, Summer Solstice Special. Wow, the longest day of the year. That has come around quick. But yeah, have a lovely Sunday evening. Have a good week ahead. Quick shout actually for the Earth, Wind & Fire film, which is on HBO Max tonight. I cannot wait for that. Questlove's new documentary film all about Earth, Wind & Fire. That's going to be amazing. If you've seen his Sly and the Family Stone and Summer of Soul films, you know it's going to be special. Also looking forward to the World Cup, which starts on Thursday. And also for Brighton residents, check out Bruno Burle. I play his music on my show a lot, the Brazilian musician. He's playing at Alphabet this coming Thursday. I can't wait for that one. I'm definitely going to pop down. Big up Paul McCarty, who's coming with me. But yeah, one last track for Steve Barrow, the Blood & Fire Don. I'll see you soon. Take good care. This is Social Living.

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2: Welcome along. Hope you're well. It's Unfold Radio time. We're here for the next 2 hours. I'm Robert Louis. True Thoughts. Got the good music for you. Building up. Music across the board, music across the borders. Everyone, welcome. Starting off with Nora Jane and More Love. Track called Hiding from their album on True Thoughts, out now. I'm glad to see we promo on the label to, you know, a few of the DJs we know. And it's great to see the reactions with lots of the DJs saying they're going to, rather than leave comments, they're going to check the album properly, listen to it properly rather than skip through, because it's a real good album, well worth checking out. From Nora Jane and More Love, duo from Amsterdam, fusing lots of different styles and sounds. It's sort of that, I don't say this slightly, but you know what, like Massive Attack and Soul to Soul, Portishead, where all those influences are mashed up, but there's a singer gluing it all together. It's that type of vibe on the album. Do check it. In the background, Calibre, Colby Park. One of my I love Calibre's drum and bass tunes, so this is one of my favourite tunes he's done as well. So coming up, we're going to keep it soulful for a little bit. We've got music from Flo Fills featuring Rael. Have to pay tribute to Dexter Wansel, who sadly passed away recently. Going to drop a couple of tracks from him, The Sweetest Pain and the all-time classic Life on Mars. Got a great tune from Khadija. And some punk funk from Maximum Joy. Little Phil Asher edit, Patty Joe, with a little vocal hope, because I learned to cope. Brand new music from Brett Rogers, featuring Roberta Silva and Ange, Brazilian vibe. We've got Captain Yossarian from his EP 4 Fela Kuti's cover version, sort of done in dub. Got music from Co-Flow from his edits Volume 2. Narisima, percussive dance floor business. K-Class, classic Groove Chronicles remix. Tempo change at the end. It's got that little sort of uplifting UK garage and then flips at the end. Got to give another spin for Chowa, Country Back, great tune. Got Maccabee, Port Message, Racist Back Off. Music from Flo Dan, Keju, Deep Medi, Dub Plate Blend Business. Minimal music from Nostalgia 77 and Keith and Julie Tippett. Minimal piano music. Kate Bush with an Andy Smith edit. Belle Cobain on Brownswood Records, great tune. Some drum and bass, Zero T and Ange, New Tone. And a great track from Sims on Esk's label, Passion Fruit, cover version of Angie Stone's Wish I Didn't Miss You So Much, featuring Lizzie Burchie on vocals. So let's let this one run for a bit. And we're going to get into music from the Maxine, Freedom from the EP Mother's Arms. Keep it locked in.

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1: Can you tell me why you are here?
2: I like this particular kind of music. Music is one of the last things that brings people together today.

tune. Yeah, definitely check the release this is from. Khadija is the artist's name. Track called Heart on Records, or Offshoot of Records, Matt Edwards label, Radio Slave. Pick up Matt. We actually used to work for True Thoughts back in the days for a little while, in the early, early days. Let me give you a rundown of what we played since the start of the show, the break. We had Nee Maxine, Freedom. Shout out to Nee Maxine from the EP Mother's Arms. That's out on vinyl, support that. Great British soul music. And then Flo Phil's Peace of Mind, featuring Rael, Melting Pot Music. It's on vinyl as well. And then paying tribute to Dexter Wansall. Brilliant tune, The Sweetest Pain. And this brilliant track in the background is DJ Counselling. Track called Asterisms. And once more, just got to say thanks to everybody who came down to the first Our Connection Club night. True Thoughts presents Our Connection at Alphabet in Brighton. Had a great session there. It was a really hot Friday night. So big up everybody who came down for that one. The next one is Friday the 7th of August. It's 8 p.m. till 1 a.m. £5 on the door all night. Shout out to Will, Joe, all the Alphabet crew. All the dancing crew, people who came down there early. People who stayed to the end. Everyone who came in the middle. I don't discriminate, but yeah, thank you to everybody who was down there, and so many people who check the show regularly as well. So next one, Friday, 7th of August. Going to be doing a back-to-back session on that one. I'll announce that soon, who I'm going to be doing that with. And another event I've got to let you know about. Unfortunately, those sort of racist people and the people who are getting cons and ill-educated, believing that people coming on boats, desperate people coming on boats in this country, is the reason there isn't enough funding for the NHS or housing or schools or youth clubs, or the reason our electricity bills or gas bills or transport bills are inexpensive. Not when it's actually the billionaires, supported by people like Nigel Farage, you know, big corporations who are causing the issues. But unfortunately, they're going to be coming down to Brighton on Saturday the 13th of June. And it's really important we stand up to them. A couple of years ago, after the Farage riots, everybody, like loads of people in Brighton, blocked Queen's Road to make sure they couldn't move. And it's important, if you can do, you come down for that. Get there for about 11 a.m. Saturday the 13th of June, Brighton Station, Queen's Road. People are organising sound systems, various celebratory protests. So if you can do come down, support people around, look out for people. It's important we show racism isn't welcome in Brighton. So hopefully, you can make it for that. I've got some information about all of that on my socials, Robert Louis, Instagram, if you need a bit more info. Because, you know, Brian, we celebrate. So, yeah, let's get back into the music. A little thing I picked up on, I was doing like a charity shop thing, picking up, going through some CDs, and Mojo the magazine did a free CD, and this tune was on there. I think it was like a punk funk sort of compilation thing by Maximum Joy. Check it out.

0: If you have one piece of advice, one message to the world, what would it be?
1: Kindness.
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3: Hope, because I've learned to cope. Hope, because I've learned to cope. Hope, because I've learned to cope. Hope, because I've learned to cope. Hope, because I've learned to cope. Hope, because I've learned to cope. Hope, because I've learned to cope. Hope, because I've learned to cope. Hope, because I've learned to cope.

0: learned to cope. Hope, cause I've learned to cope. Hope, cause I've learned to cope. Hope, cause I've learned to cope. Hope, cause I've learned to cope. Hope, cause I've learned to cope. Hope, cause I've learned to cope. Hope.
1: Robert Louis from the True Thoughts label.

0: Man say that we're under attack and we're under invasion. How about that? We're the biggest invaders about just 20 years back, we're invading Iraq. I think they got their facts mixed up when they say that we're under invasion. Protect the nation.
1: Man, come here in a boat, go straight to the bank and they collect the payment. You can say

0: represent the nation.
1: These people that are coming into our country,
2: yeah,
1: they don't want to mix with us anyway.
2: Exactly, they don't want to.
1: They don't want to.
2: So I say we get them all gone then.
1: Yeah, they all need to be gone.
2: I'm saying exactly every single one of them.
3: 84% of people think political correctness has gone mad. And you don't want one of those people coming up to you after the gig and going, well done, mate. Well done, actually, for having a go at the niqab for Muslims. Well done, mate. You know, you can't do anything in this country anymore, mate. It's political correctness gone mad. You know, you can't even write racial abuse in excrement on someone's car without the politically correct brigade jumping down your throat.
4: When the racists they come, tell them to back off. 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Comedy. 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

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What, true thoughts? 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

0: revolution starts here.
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1: If you don't dig it, you know you've got a hole in your soul.

GB News, thinking people in small boats are the reason there are issues in this country rather than billionaires holding all the money. People who support Farage, people who support Tommy Robinson. And there's a great video for that show. I filmed that at the Disunite the Kingdom rally. Important lyrics. Big up Chawa. Then we had a little skit from Stuart Lee about the racist brigade.

produced by Oliver Knight. Big up Oliver. Check out the new remix EP from his album. Out Koflo's done a remix on that one. And this tune in the background, Zero T, aka Brutt Rogers. An Ange jazz type thing. I think this is dub plate only. It's me talking over most of it. I'm not sure. I think I'm allowed to play on the radio. But I'm talking over it anyway. And then this one in the background is New Tone.

True Thoughts presents Our Connection. First night was great fun. Really enjoyed playing a 5-hour set. The next one is going to be on Friday, the 7th of August, 8 p.m. till 1 a.m. £5 on the door all night. I'm going to do back-to-back for the 5 hours with a special guest DJ. We haven't quite announced it yet, but he's a favourite DJ of mine. I've seen him a few times. Always puts me onto new tunes, does a great radio show.

do the blockade this year, so hopefully be down there, aiming to be there at 11 a.m. Say hello if you see me. So we're going to finish off with brilliant tune from Sims on Esk's label, Passion Fruit, Missing You, with Lizzie Birch. Whatever you're up to in the next week, have a good one. Stay safe, take it easy, and let's catch up next week.

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1: Have you ever put a bit of butter in your knife? 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

0: Good evening, everyone, and welcome back once again. It's been a while, hasn't it? As always.
1: It's been good, though. We've had the fun.
0: I hope you've had the fun while we've been away. But we're going to bring you more fun today, because all we've got is fun, and that's it.
1: We're just lads who are full of fun.
0: Funny guys. Listen to this, man. I mean, how funny is that?
1: Oh, man. Honestly, my sides are...
0: Sides are splitting.
1: Aye.
0: One more time.
1: Give us a go.
0: All right, let's find out all about where we are this week.
1: Welcome, my dear friends and travellers, to a true gem of the Belgique experience. Yes, you've guessed it, we're on the wonderful Bruges. Known the world over for its amazing architecture and beautiful vistas, this city boasts its own UNESCO World Heritage Award, and you can really see why. Now we've got that twaddle out the way, let's get to the nitty-gritty of why we are here. And of course, it's the beer and the chocolate. First up, it's that bean that women on their monthlies really can't do without. That rich, sweet aroma of the delicious Belgian chocolate. Now let us head to Chocolaterie Marie, which has been serving children to kings and queens since 1919. It's a true legend of the chocolate dark arts. And I wanted refreshments, and of course there's no place better than the Café Vlasange, which has been continually serving beer since 1515. And boast some of the best Trappist beers known to man. So let's raise a glass of the finest quack and say salute to Bruges as yourself.
0: Instagrammable! Yeah, we did have the fun in Bruges.
1: What a city, it's great, isn't it?
0: Well, it was nice because we went to Brussels twice, didn't we? Just around the corner, really, from the Netherlands.
1: Yeah, but that's the thing with the Netherlands and Belgium. Everything's round the corner. You're never in the van for more than 2 hours.
0: It's a bit like living in the North East and playing in London every week.
1: No, this is a killer country to get from top to bottom.
0: Yeah, it is.
1: Over there, it could be a breeze.
0: It could be worse, though. We could live in Scotland. I mean, that would be nice living in Scotland.
1: I'd love to live in Scotland.
0: To have to travel all the way.
1: Or south. As I like to call it, Scatterland.
0: It's for me, guys. Let's get on with this week's mix. It's fantasticals. These are all bits I've picked up while we've been traveling. And I came back with a lot, trust me. Here we go.

0: back to back, 30 minutes or so in the mix. There you have it.
1: It'll be great mix, that, mate. Absolutely stellar. Stellar.
0: Stellar toi. Let me tell you what about Wall, what I played. Started off the show with a hit and run by the Barkays. What a tune. Montana Sextet. Been into them since I was a kid, but never discovered this track and didn't realise that's what Mars had sampled. Now pump up the volume, Mars. That was called Who Needs Enemies? Indeed, stay close to them. Armenta, this is one I found abroad while we were travelling. I Wanna Be With You. That was part two I played, the dub version. Another discovery. Second Image, no idea what this is, but played the dub side. Very 80s sounding. The Second Image called Don't You, a horrible Heaton mix. I wonder if that was mixed in Heaton then.
1: Got to go through Baker to get the Heaton, you know,
0: you know what I mean, Lee?
1: You know what I'm saying, Lee?
0: One of my favourite disco tracks was edited years ago, and I used to kill the edit, but the original is fantastic. Finish Touch featuring Kenny Stover. I think he crashed his car, didn't he? Stover into a wall. Need to know. I need to know you.
1: Oh, what a tune.
0: What a tune. Tune of the week for me, that. Actually, tune of the week is this, I lie. It was Inkswell Space Love featuring Robert Owens and Leonard Charles. What a tune that
1: Gotta
0: is.
1: Gotta love his voice.
0: The original mix by Inkswell. Also something very cool, the original is incredible. Psych Magic and Triumph of the Gods remix, but that was Prince Thomas remix. We play a lot of his stuff on the show. There's also a Richard Horace remix on there. There you go, that's this week's mix. And that in the background was, finally, Burning by the Patchouli Brothers. And thanks to Mikel from Jalapeno for putting me onto that. They actually sent me a copy of that, which was nice, because it sold out straight away.
1: What lovely lads.
0: And I went on the blag.
1: Sometimes you've got a blag, mate. Sometimes you have to.
0: So thank you guys for that beautiful piece of 7-inch.
1: If you cannot get it legit, beg.
0: It's on the Studs label. There you go. So, John, what's in your hairy box?
1: Brand new album coming out by Lady Blackbird. It's on pre-order now.
0: Nice.
1: It's been pre-ordered by moi. This is the first track off it, and this is Let Not Your Heart Be Troubled. Check it out, my man.

0: I'd like to hear you do that acoustically. Eh? What are you doing now, Pet?
1: Aye. Make you, like, Pet.
0: Where's your wall of sound now gone, like?
1: You've just got to get up on the old bottom club and baker on the stage while your mates. Knee speakers, yeah, Pet.
0: You'll have to sing louder, won't you, Pet? There's knee microphones. We did a gig in London and the sound was really bad and all the audience were complaining and they were shouting to John, John, sing louder!
1: I was already screaming. But it all got sorted.
0: That was fantastic. I love that. I love music like that where it's just over the top.
2: It's got to be.
0: Brilliant.
2: It's got to be.
0: So, Mr. K has been at it again. This is a fantastic upper.

0: Well, isn't that just incredibly up? I want to go to the disco now.
1: Should have been on a 12, mate. Should have been on a 16-inch.
0: I might glue it to a 12-inch. I used to... I've seen someone who's done that. They cut out, right, an album track, and they cut out the album track, so it was a 7-inch.
1: Shut up, man.
0: Yeah, luckily the last track was on, you know, they just cut it out. Hilarious.
1: Sand in the edges.
0: Yeah, yeah. The things people do for 7 inches, it's ridiculous. I must admit, I've done it myself.
1: Was that person you?
0: Might be. No, Mojax did it. I did it. And I bought one online as well. This, like, sort of crunk stuff I got. Anyway, I've got another upper here, right? I've just got so much good music coming out of my ass.
1: I've never smelled so much music.
0: Now, listen, I had an excuse this week. If any of my mixes, so far they've all gone really well, actually. I'm surprised. I've actually damaged my hand, so I had an excuse of, like, if I did some crap mixes, people could just forgive me.
1: In fact, it's better. I would say it's better.
0: I'm mixing with my left hand and my little nipper because I snapped the tendon in my finger. Oh, just horrific. Oops, sorry.
1: We'll have to revisit that.
0: Yeah, revisit that. I was in the garden, I took everything out of the shed, as you do on a hot day. First thing you do is open the shed and take everything out of it for no reason. And it was all over the lawn, like lawnmowers, rakes, you know, them
1: shovels.
0: Them foldable chairs that snap your fingers. Well, that's not how it happened, yeah, shovels. And I tripped on a flip-flop. And I kept tripping, you know, and you keep falling. And as I was falling, I was like moving away across the, like, over the lawnmower, over the rake, mind the spade, mind the chair, and landed on my knuckle. And then my ligament just went. It was disgustingly painful. So anyway, I got. And
1: even Jamie, who, like, you know,
0: was laughing.
1: Well, no, she was laughing, but then when she seen it, she was just like that.
0: And like, as Lloyd said to me, he says, well, it happened at a really good time, didn't it? What, because we finished touring? I'd rather it didn't happen, actually. Anyway, it is what it is, and I'm all right, so let's crack on. I got some beautiful boogie, more boogie. This is brand new. This is from a guy called, I love the name of this, More Fack. Right, M-O-F-A-K, right? And this song is called Rock Your Money. Check it out. This is right up your street, John.

0: You feeling that? Rocking the money, John? Rocking money.
1: Absolutely, mate. Anything that opens up with that keyboard, I'm
0: here. Yeah,
1: in.
0: Yeah, yeah. What was the original lyrics you found in your book for one of our songs earlier on?
1: Oh, I can't let that out.
0: Oh, come on.
1: That's secret.
0: That was brilliant.
1: Maybe in the second half.
0: Yes, I'll divulge that. Right, John, what you got in your box?
1: This is Kraken. It's by, it's by Viola. The album's called Fashy. And I'm going to play the dub version because it's absolutely brilliant. But it's on Favourite Records, so you know it's going to be good anyway.
0: The French Noble.
1: Let's give it a go!
0: Oh. All right, good girl. Give it a working over.
1: I like my hair like this. I put talc in it.
0: I'll go out when I'm ready.
1: I like what I do when I do what I say.
0: And people can see that. Because they know, I am Jack.
1: It's Jack's creation.
0: And only Jack knows about that.
1: It's Jack's creation.
0: And only Jack knows about that.
1: It's Jack's creation. What you give is what you get.
0: What you see is what you get.

0: By the way, that was by Voila, not Viola.
1: Now, this is a re-edit. Mysterious re-edit. Obviously, I made it. Not that mysterious.
0: The mystery has gone.
1: The mystery has
0: Where has the mystery gone?
1: No one knows what it's called, though. Nah.

0: Hello, everybody. Not really work properly, has it? I'm trying to do the helium. It's still there slightly.
1: Hello, everybody.
2: You do it, Floyd.
3: Hello.
2: Do you want my helium? Northern Call.
3: No.
2: You've used it all now, man. Anyway, that edit's called Sugar. Happy birthday to Floyd. He's 13, just on Monday gone.
4: What are you going to spend your 20 poons on, mate?
2: Alcohol, probably. That's what a 13-year-old do.
4: Alcohol and tabs.
2: Pack of 20 Bensons. Right, it's that time of the month, isn't it, guys?
4: I hope she's been eating that chocolate.
2: Here she goes.
5: Sandra, Sandra Slot, what's in your slot today?
6: What's in your slot, Sandra?
4: Well, up Sandra's slot tonight, we've got, the boys are back, Galliano are back.
2: Oh, I love them.
4: On Brownswood, you know, Ernie on their bass, Ernie McComb, one of the nicest, loveliest, most talented men on the scene. I love Ernie Mealy. And this track is called Circles Going Round the Sun. Check it out, my fam.
2: Look at this guy. There's a lot of rustling going on here.
4: Me balls.
2: Just scratching.
4: I'm just scratching me balls, mate.
2: What, your snooker balls?

0: It's so nice to have them back. They did play Glastonbury about 5 or 6 years ago as a one-off, and it was fantastic.
1: Out of that whole Talking Loud kind of acid jazz era,
0: oh, they were the cream.
1: These were probably my favourite band, Galliano.
0: Amazing. And it's lovely to see them, how they've evolved. They still sound like Galliano, but
1: yeah,
0: fresh.
1: But fresh, yeah. Totally fresh.
0: Not like retro.
1: Yeah, it's just amazing having them back on the scene.
0: Love it. And now, when we were out the other week in the Netherlands, we went in a few record shops, antique shops and whatnot, and I found a sleeve that looked interesting. I thought it was going to be like disco, but I should have known with a name like Chalawa, right? Chalawa. And then a name, well, as soon as I pulled the sleeve out, I thought,
1: Chilalawa
0: the floor. Piccadilly Hop, it's called, right? It's proper dub. Check this out.
1: Get in, lovely dub.

0: blasting this one right down the street. Doors are wide open.
1: You've got to, haven't you?
0: That bass is travelling, man.
1: Lofell dub posse.
0: I love it. I absolutely love dub music.
1: What on earth is that bass, Gerald?
0: Just sounds like there's a car parked outside your house.
1: I'm trying to read War and Peace and I can't because that bass is in my face.
0: I can't hear Rishi Sunak's speech.
1: He's had a nice week, honey.
0: Car crash.

0: That is so good. It's called Gravity, Alice Russell and the Payphone remix.
1: Incredible. Her voice gets better. It's like she's a fine wine.
0: She's a rather delectable lady, though, isn't she?
1: Oh, she's class as well. She's a good laugh.

0: I was on the blow last week to my man Crash Slaughter, talking about all things musical, and he's working on an album, a full album with Fillmore's Chill,
1: which is weird for that,
0: really
1: man.
0: Exciting. He was filling me in, like, how quick they're working, the pair of them are just totally obsessed with it.
1: I love that, though, you know, when, like, you find the person that you you were meant to work with.
0: And they deliver, they don't just, manana, manana.
1: Yeah. Bang, get on with it.
0: Yeah, bosh.
1: Couldn't have happened to a nicer kid, though, could it?
0: So he's got a 7-inch...
1: Fillmore's Chill, that is. Crash Lord, that's a great job.
0: Oh, brilliant.
1: You know we love you, Crash.
0: So this is Crash Slaughter and Fillmore's Chill's 7-inch. Watch out for the album soon.

0: about it, cause now you're gonna know that
1: the best place to catch it is on Crash Slaughter's big cartel page. 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If you can't find that, then go on Bandcamp, it's there as well. But he's trying to avoid the Bandcamp fees, obviously. And avoid Bandcamp Friday.
2: You should only let them sell it on Bandcamp Friday.
1: One day only.
2: Oh, yeah. It's incredible, that Crash. Thanks very much, brother.
1: Hands down, brilliant stuff. Love you, Crash. Now, my other friend, Robert. My other friend. I only have three friends. Sorry, four. My other friend, Robert, who's amazing DJ, like incredible scratch DJ, one of the greatest in the world, apart from Crash Slaughter. In fact, I'd like to see them go toe-to-toe. Slick Walk, he goes under another name of, and he's already worked with Slim Kid Trey, my absolute hero from the Far Side. And this is also featuring Moonbeam Kelly. This is a brand new 45 that just sent me it, and it's called No Way Out. It's absolutely beautiful.

0: You go. No way out. Slick Walk. He's released a few things on Unoop's label as well. Yeah, Unoop's Drops. Worth picking up if there's any still available. I would have run to you. Would you have someone? Or could we have some fun shining me like the sun? But then all right, John, what you got? Do you think
1: of me? This is on... Well, it's the album comes out, I think, next month, but it's on pre-order now. Johnny Burgos, UK artist, great voice. The album's called All I Ever Wonder, and this track's called Get Back. He's got his own style, I love him. Check it out, my man.

0: Yeah, man, he's got his own style going on. Wears collars on his vests.
1: I'm not sure whether he's from Bristol or something.
2: He's great. Doesn't matter. He's great.
1: On LRP,
2: wherever he's from.
1: What a voice, man.
2: Yep. Thank you, everyone who bought this record yesterday. Came out and it sold out. I've had to repress it straight away, which is great news. This is the Whack Records tribute to the Far Side.

0: big shout to Jim Sharp, who we bumped into at the Shindig Festival, which was absolutely amazing.
1: What a night, man.
0: The last Shindig.
1: It was a total pleasure to meet Jim as well, because they obviously we've been playing his stuff for how long. And I was at the back of the van and this kid came up and he was like, hey man, do you know where Smooth is?
0: In a Canadian accent.
1: In a Canadian
0: Smooth
1: accent.
0: Smooth is?
1: Do you know where Smooth is?
0: November.
1: Yeah, I said, right. I think he's at the bar because it's free. And he's getting cocktails.
0: And I'm not drinking, you said.
1: And I'm off the drink. I go and say, if I see him, all I say is, ask him, he went, Jim Sharp.
0: Jim Sharp.
1: And I went, no way. And then we stood for about 45 minutes. He's an absolutely beautiful guy. So glad we met him. And he just gave us all these records. So thanks very much.

0: Jim Sharp and his remake of Searching versus Pete Rock. Roy Ayres, obviously. Check it out, John. I first ever heard that sample used by the Bulldog, which was an amazing record. Be a father to your child. That's the one.
1: That's right.
0: Ed O.G. and the Bulldogs.
2: Check it out, John.
0: Right, John, what's in your box? We're rapidly running out of time.
3: Yeah, I know. 2 years ago, Jametta Rose and the Voices of Creation released their last album, and it was an absolute killer. The new album comes out, I think, next month, and so it's on pre-order now once again. And the first track that they released from it is Portals. It's absolutely brilliant once again. I can't wait for this album to drop. Check it out.

0: Again, beautiful vibes, gospel in the house tonight.
1: I'm just feeling the load.
0: Now, listen, Quantic did a clever thing, didn't he? Released his album, then 3 weeks later announced he was going to release the album again, but with all extended versions. What a twat.
1: And I bought the first album.
0: I had to buy both, didn't I? I'm a massive Quantic fan. Will, I'm after you. Anyway,
1: you're going to get a good punching off Uncle Smooth.
0: Good hiding. It's great, though. It's really good. It's much better. Brooklyn Heat, I'm going to play this. In fact, every week I'm going to play one from this because it's so good. This is Brooklyn Heat featuring Andrea Triana. Extended version. Come again, selector.
1: You're a right knob.

I might as well sell the original album. For sale if anyone wants it. 100 quid, like.

0: so many great moments in this album that really remind me of his Apricot Morning. One of the greatest albums ever made. Life-changing. If you don't own a copy of that, shame on you. John's just ordered one now. But yeah, it's honestly, this new album by Quantic is incredible.
1: It's the best.
0: It's so well produced. He was always a good producer, even in his very, very first work. I've got his very first 7-inch, which is like incredible as well. It's all just entirely samples. Enough said about Will. Moving on, what we got, John?
1: This is by Celestial Being and the Citizens of the World Choir. Raise the Vibration remixes, but Crackersat's done a remix. Also, I mean, obviously this is one half of Basement Jacks as well, who's absolutely incredible, Felix. So this is Raise the Vibration, Crackersat Club remix. Bosh.

0: looking at this bottle, John, here. Vinyl Fantasy. This is what I spray on my eyes every morning.
1: It makes you see your records better.
2: Helps me get through the day.
0: Liquid cleaner. Lovely. Put it in my coffee.
1: You can't find anything in this room unless he has a good spray of Vinyl Fantasy.
0: Vinyl Fantasy, what a great name for a show. Welcome to Vinyl Fantasy.
1: Hello there, listeners. 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
0: Where all fantasies become vinyl. Vinyl. Fantasy.
1: Grown out on a council estate just sat outside of Wolverhampton. I don't know why I've got this accent, but I have.
0: Sounds great, though.
1: I know. First discovered a vinyl record in the skip, and that was it for me. I was turned on big style.
0: I have dreams constantly about vinyl.
1: Some people might call them fantasies.
0: Fantastical vinyls. I actually do have dreams about getting in a skip that's full of vinyl. I have this reoccurring dream. It's awful when you wake up.
1: It's because you're completely and utterly addicted.
0: Oh, God, it's terrible.
1: Honestly, the van when we went away was, like, quite overloaded anyway, you know what I mean?
0: Yeah,
1: We're pretty much wheeling, but the more merch we sell, the more Smooth filled the van up with records.
0: Well, I was trying to get customs to go, like, oh, it's the same amount, is it?
1: You must have bought about 200 records when we were away.
0: That's just a weekly event.
1: We're booked into this sort of Airbnb outside of Amsterdam.
0: Nice sheets.
1: It was horrific.
0: The room,
1: everyone had scabies when we left.
0: The room was great, but the bed sheets were like student bed sheets.
1: Horrible.
0: Like
1: horrible.
0: Bubbly.
1: We gave that zero on the old review chart.
0: Well, they asked me to review it. I couldn't even bring myself to review it. Never mind think about it.
1: But next door was a superstore of tat.
0: Super tat.
1: It was just...
0: It was great, tat. I got loads of good jazz, loads of good samples. Listen, I'd collaborated with Atta Records, one of our favourite record labels of all time.
1: Oh, you're telling. Leeds. I know which track this is.
0: Yeah, man. It's...
1: Because I was going to put it in my box today, but they didn't have your remix up yet.
0: I know. Well, I've got it, obviously, because I did it.
1: I know. It's one of my favourite tunes of this year, without a shadow of a doubt. Joost Hendricks on drums.
0: All I wanted to do was start the song with the drums, so I haven't really remixed it. I've just swapped stuff about and, like, you know, messed about a little bit. I want to do, like, a rework.
1: It's brilliant.
0: So anyway, enough of me. This is it. This is United Disc Organization, and the song's called Feel It If You Want. I can't remember what it's called now. Don't let anybody tell you. Feel whatever.
1: Feel what you want.
0: Yeah, yeah. Anyway, this is it. Enjoy it.

0: I love that man's drums.
1: Joost Hendricks.
0: Yeah, I love him, but I love his drums.
1: I love him to bits. I love his name. It's the coolest name in the world.
0: Joost Hendricks.
1: But I also have to mention the fact that this is now available to pre-order on 12-inch on their Bandcamp, at the Records Bandcamp. Go get it before it sells out, you losers.
0: It will sell out.

0: Afro disco and funk mixed together. Atta Records from Leeds, the greatest place in the world. The centre
1: of Newcastle,
0: the universe.
1: That is.
0: Our Leeds is a banging city.
1: Ah, it's great.
0: And we love playing in Leeds live. We used to play the Wardrobe all the time years ago, but now we our favourite home at the minute is the Brudenell. What a place. If you've never heard of it, you must visit the Brudenell. It's so good for music. Two live rooms, amazing sound system, and it's a wicked old school social bar. Yeah. What more do you want? Now listen up, check this out. You know Motorhead, right?
1: Yeah.
0: How about an R&B funk version of Motorhead?
1: I'd love to hear it.
0: This was quite hard to get. This is Ellie Paperboy Reed and the True Loves. What a great name. You've got to have a name like that if you're R&B, you know what I mean? Rhythm and blues, not R&B, you know what I'm saying?
1: Yeah, proper rhythm and blues. Yeah,
0: proper music.
1: I like that rhythm R&B where it's like, oh, I want to touch your body.
0: I want to lick your spine. I want to lick your ears.
1: I want to lick your anus.
0: It's not that time yet, John. Anyway, so pre-order that.
1: Anus is not a swear.

Yes, yes, Under One Groove, 1BTN, I'm Andy Mack. In the background, it's Lower End Theory by Abacus. Before that, Treehouse by Secret Garden. Prior to that, the wonderful Pevan Everett with a track called Heat It Up. Prior to that, a newish one from DJ Sweller called Knowing. Before that, another new one by Felipe Gordon called Waves. And I started the show with Ancestors Call by Nicolas.

Yes, yes, Under One Groove, Andy Mack in the background. It's a new one from, well, it's my phone actually, but other than that, it's a new one by Decius called Quick Reliefs. Prior to that, Old Gold from Ken Liu, the dub of Moonshine. Prior to that one, it was a new one by Lawrence on Geegling called Jacob's Ladder. The one before that, another new one by Rick Wade called Proving Ground. And the first one of this section, Old Gold from Ralph Falcon, Every Now and Then.

Yes, yes, Under One Groove, 1BTN. Time for some shout-outs. This one and this show is going out to Gaynor, Louis and Ruby over in Salt Dean, Paul, Claire and Hamish who are listening in, and then Felix, Jen and all Dickinson crew. Thanks for the shouts. Glad you're listening. Hope you're enjoying. See you all soon.

Hello again, Under One Groove, me, Andy Mack, on the radio. In the background, it's a new one by Molly called Sweet Afternoon. That's the Fred P. Reshape. Before that, it was the Sandy Rivera remix of Stay Inside by JT Donaldson. Before that, an old one by Erasure, Stay With Me, the Francois Kevorkian remix. Prior to that, it was Days Like This by Jinger. The one before that was Mr. G and Duncan Forbes with a track called We Love The Music from their new LP. The one before that, Omar S, I Love Your Girlfriend. Questionable lyrics, but not for me to judge. And the first one of this very long section was by Modernism called Formless. Well into the second hour, I hope you're enjoying it.

0: ask her what. Everybody's got your music and they're all playing it.
1: Right.
0: You know, it spread all over. Because it's out there and you're not gonna buy it. It's free. It's already out there. It's free.

0: gotta do something new.
1: Oh yeah, oh yeah.
0: And I said, okay, fuck that. I did this.

0: Yeah, in the background, Dino Lenny, a track called Did This. We love that. Prior to that, a new one from local hero Steve Mack called This Is Acid Mate. Before that, Old Gold from the Ugly Stable called Inside by DRN1. Prior to that, it was Terra Firma, a track called Hyper Gliding. And the first one of this section was by the very currently prolific Anthony Teasdale, a track called It's 5 AM Somewhere. Nearly at the end of the show now, 20 minutes to go. I should definitely mention, if you don't know already, 1BTN, this radio station, is putting on a fabulous festival this summer called We Are Love, July 28th to 30th. Huge lineup, tons of DJs from this station, live acts like Man Called Adam, Jim, Jay Felix, Polito Boogaloo, if you know them, they're great. Tons of other big name DJs, Ron Bass Jam, Nancy Noyes, Henry Wu, Mark Mack, Afronaut, the list goes on. If you want to know more information, it's in the beautiful East Sussex countryside at Bentley Farm Estate. For more information, tickets, etc., it's wearelove.events. The festival is called We Are Love. I went last year, it's amazing. Don't miss out.
1: And I said, okay, fuck that, I did this.

Yes, yes, Andy back. Under One Groove, 1BTN, end of the show. In the background, Pleiades by Satoshi Fumi. Before that, Marino Acido, a track called Conundrums. Prior to that, Tom Carruthers, Fat Cassettes.